It's an Extras weekend. I'm Todd Newcomb at X96, throwing this one on for Jamie in Vineyard. She's driving home from work in the Vineyard area and wanted me to include this new U2 song. It's called Silencio on X96.

0: I haven't played that one for a while. That's what it's all about with the extra weekend. We're throwing in some deep cuts for you. I've got a couple on the way from Linkin Park. We'll do three from the Smashing Pumpkins. And tomorrow you can join Bill Allred. He's going to be out broadcasting live for the Smash and Dash 250 Demo Derby and Dirt Race event happening at Utah Motorsports Campus. He's there tomorrow from 11 to 1. Of course, the Demolition Derby is today. Tomorrow is the Dirt Off-Road Track Racing. And it's quite the two-day racing event, the Smash and Dash 250 happening today and tomorrow at Utah Motorsports Campus in Grantsville.
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0: That's Fallout Boy. 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Two in a row and sometimes three in a row all weekend long. 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

That is how we kick off the Friday evening. It is the X96 Extra Weekend 2 and 3 in a row from your favorites. I've got Rage. I've got B-52s. We're going to throw down some Collective Soul. Jimmy Eat World this hour. Let's continue on. Song number 2, X96. What?

0: Yes, I invite you to come out and play all weekend long. We've got the X96 Extra Weekend happening. 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
1: Ooh.

One of the coolest weekends, in my opinion, here on X96. It is the extra weekend, 2 and 3 in a row from your favorite artist all weekend. And we're throwing deep cuts in there. Ghost of Tom Joad is coming up next.

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Going out to Shaylee in Saratoga Springs, a little Rage Against the Machine, Doug Wild here. I've got three in a row from Jimmy Eat World coming up right now, two from Collective Soul. X96.

0: One of my favorite albums from Collective Soul, Dosage. I remember when it came out, I was working at a little grocery store in Delta, Utah, throwing freight overnight, and I would listen to that track over. Well, I'd listen to the album. And that's kind of like what this whole weekend is about, the X96 Extra Weekend. We're playing some of your favorites, two and three in a row from your favorites. So buckle in. It's going to be a great weekend. Hey, Bill Allred's going to be out and about tomorrow at Utah Motorsports Campus from 11 to 1 o'clock as part of Matt's Off-Road Recovery Smash and Dash 250. So the Demo Derby is actually happening right now. And tomorrow, the Dash Off-Road Dirt Racing is going to be happening. And again, Bill's going to be broadcasting live from 11 to 1 with X96 at Utah Motorsports Campus.
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0: In my opinion, one of the coolest storytellers, 21 Pilots. Let's kick off three in a row from the band. And this song was, it was out long before they really got famous. And then it kicked off and they went to their back catalog. If you've ever had your car radio stolen, this one's for you, X96.
1: I ponder of something great. My lungs will fill and then deflate. They fill with fire, exhale desire. I know it's dire, my time today. I have these thoughts so often I ought to replace that slot with what I once bought. Cause somebody stole my car radio and now I just sit in silence. Sometimes quiet is violent. I find it hard to hide it. My pride is no longer inside. It's on my sleeve, my skin will scream, reminding me of who I killed inside my dream. I hate this car that I'm driving. There's no hiding for me. I'm forced to deal with what I feel. There is no distraction to mask what is real. I could pull the steering wheel. I have these thoughts so often I ought to replace that slot with what I once bought. Cause somebody stole my car radio and now I just sit in silence.

ponder of something terrifying, cause this time there's no sound to hide behind. To find over the course of our human existence, one thing consists of consistence, and it's that we're all battling fear. Oh dear, I don't know if we know why we're here. Oh my, too deep.

0: 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When you hear the keyword, you text it back. And Todd Newcomb's got one. Nick Davis has got one. At the end of the day, we're going to draw someone's name that texted in those keywords. 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And it would help us if you would listen to the radio station a little bit longer. 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
1: 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We're talking about actual gasoline. You know, petroleum distillate. The kind you put in your car from a gas pump.

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They're back. They're actually doing a show with Utah's own The Used this month at the Hollywood Bowl in Los Angeles. I hope they end up doing a full-fledged tour. Doug Wild's here, one of the coolest bands from the early 2000s, late 90s. Third Eye Blind, let's do three in a row. X96.

I mean, it could be the end. We've got all sorts of weird stuff happening, like back scratching salons. 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If you love to get your back scratched, well, you don't have to burden your significant other anymore. 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All right, two in a row.

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It is the X96 Extra Weekend. I'm Doug Wilds here. Radio from Hell. You can have dinner with them, a three-course dinner at Cafe Molise. And I believe Jimmy Santangelo is doing the wine pairings. So you get a three-course dinner and wine. And then after that, you get...

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All right, I'll tell you what's not dumb. Two in a row from Dashboard Confessional. We've got a few from Tool, Green Day, Beastie Boys coming up, and kicking off song number two from Nirvana, X96.

0: Lithium. Did you know that there is a hot spring in Utah, northern Utah, I'm going to help you out a little bit, that has the highest count of lithium in the world? There's no other hot spring that has this mineral in the water. And I've been there several times. I try to go there at least once a year. And every time I get out, it's like, wow, I feel like $1 million. I wonder why. Doug Wilde here. We've got great stuff coming up. Three in a row from Green Day, Beastie Boys. I've got some Tool on the way. And a quick reminder, the Salt Lake Fall Home Show is happening right now. Mountain America Expo Center in Sandy. 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And speaking of which, if you'd like to go, I'd like to give you some tickets. 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Good luck.
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1: I'm having trouble trying to sleep. I'm counting shit but running out. 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

Remember Green Day's album Insomniac? I almost forgot about that. Walking Contradiction, one of my favorite tracks off of the album. They've got so many albums. Doug Wilde here with the extra weekend, which means we're playing two and three in a row from your favorite artist all weekend long. Taylor Swift, one of her favorite singer-songwriters, is this guy, Dashboard Confessional, X96.

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I've seen Muse 6 times the very first time I saw them at a little club in Salt Lake City, maybe 200 or 300 people there. It was one of the coolest experiences of all time. Let's do a new one now. It's Cryogen X96.

0: If you want a cool visual of Muse playing that song, you got to look up the performance of Live at Wembley. It is nothing short of epic. Hey, Doug Wilde here. Don't forget, we're giving away $1,000 every weekday this next week. It's really simple. $1,000 could be yours. 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Radio from Hell, they've got the first one. Nick Davis has got one. Todd Newcomb's got one. When you hear the keywords, all you got to do is text it back to us. At the end of the day, we're going to draw somebody's name who texted the keyword. Just imagine what you can do with an extra $1,000. I mean, king-size candy bars for the neighborhood, whatever you want. Money's yours. Blink-182, we've got two in a row from Depeche Mode coming up next. X96.
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It's telling the story of where Blink-182 and all the members have been for the past 15 years. By the way, they're back in the studio creating some new music. Doug Wild here, two in a row from Bush, X96.

0: Bush just played the Complex this year. X96, I'm Doug Wilds here. Hey, if you want to hang out with Radio from Hell, they've got a very special pre-party dinner happening on October 22nd. 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

They were here just last month out of Utah First Credit Union Amphitheater. Doug Wild here. Tis the season for spooky, weird stuff. Radio from Hell next week has your chance to score tickets for Fear Factory. 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

0: Our very own ghoul, Bill Allred, he's going to be broadcasting live tomorrow from 11 to 1 at Utah Motorsports Campus as part of the Smash and Dash 250. This is Matt's off-road and recovery. He's putting on a pretty sweet event. Earlier tonight, it was a demolition derby. Tomorrow, the off-road dirt track racing. It's going to be a great time again. Bill Allred, 11 to 1 at Utah Motorsports Campus. Join him, say hello, and get a hearty handshake. Coming up, we've got the Killers, and we're going to throw down some Pearl Jam X96.
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Pearl Jam announced their new drummer, Mr. Laboriel, who drummed for Paul McCartney forever. He was not on my short list of candidates. I am Doug Wild here. Welcome to the 11 o'clock hour. Happy Friday. We're celebrating this weekend with a very special X96 Extra weekend, which means it's a big giant mixtape all weekend long. Like we're playing two and three in a row from some of your favorites. Like three in a row right now from The Killers.

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It's Leach kicking off three in a row, X96.

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Put it in a blender and blah, blah, blah. My high school band used to sing that one. I was in charge of the harmonies on the vocals. Eve 6, let's do it. It's the blender song, Inside Out, X96.

0: 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X96, I'm Doug Wilde. It is time for me to take off. You guys, have a great rest of your weekend. Please be safe. And remember, keep it weird. I'll see you guys Sunday, X96.
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0: 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So we're going to take a deep dive this weekend with two and sometimes three songs in a row from the same artist. 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

0: 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So we're going to take a deep dive this weekend with two and sometimes three songs in a row from the same artist. 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

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We're coming up. I just played you to the Smashing Pumpkins, but I figured I could throw on the Smashing Pumpkins. 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

0: 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I'm Nick Davis, and coming up, I got the President of the United States of America. You want me to spill more on the X96 extra weekend? That's all I got.
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All right, let's toss at you a handful of tunes here from Somber. Huh? Not at the same time. That would be bad radio. My body isn't ready. 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

0: 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I'm Nick Davis, and coming up, I'm going to play Weezer for the X96 Extra Weekend. A whole bunch of them, if you don't know how this thing works.
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0: 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I'm Nick Davis, and coming up, I'm going to play some Pearl Jam. I got some Pearl Jam ready to go. I'm thinking I'll play Pearl Jam later. Are you starting to understand how the X96 Extra Weekend behaves?
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1: Hey, it's me, Bill Allred. Join me here. Where? Yeah, I'm in Erda, Utah. I'm at the West Desert Racing Complex. And listen, how do you get here? It's about 35 minutes from downtown Salt Lake. You put this address in your GPS, 512 Sheep Lane, Erda, Utah. It takes you about 35 minutes. You'll get out here. Why should you come? Well, you hear what's going on behind me? Those are guys on the track doing drift racing is what they call it, where they just kind of slide around the turns. It's incredible. And you can get into one of those cars with a professional driver and do it. I mean, you can't drive. They'll drive you. But still, wouldn't it be it's better than any damn ride out at the amusement park, I'll tell you that. We got a lot of stuff going on out here, racing of all kinds. There's a go-kart track, and there's going to be the Dash. 13 of your favorite YouTube creators go head-to-head in a V6 Ford Rangers. It's all here, West Desert Racing, 512 Sheep Lane, Erda, Utah. I'm Bill Allred, broadcasting live.
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It's Amber.

0: 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I'm Nick Davis. Coming up, I'm going to throw on some Green Day. 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

0: 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I'm Nick Davis. Coming up, I'm going to throw on for you some Tears for Fears. I'm thinking about playing some Foo Fighters beyond that. And honestly, with the X96 extra weekend, that's most of the hour planned out right there.
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0: All right, I'm not even close to being done, so let's throw in some Linkin Park for the X96 Extra Weekend. Yeah, that feels like a good decision. 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
1: Yeah, here we go for the 100th time. Hand grenade pins in every line. Throw them up and let something shine. Going out of my f***ing mind.

0: 96. I'm Nick Davis. Coming up, I got you Blink 182. I'm going to throw in some Blink 182. I make this joke several times on the X96 Extra Weekend. That's how much extra there is to it.
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1: Hey, it's me, Bill Allred. Join me here. Where? Yeah, I'm in Erda, Utah. I'm at the West Desert Racing Complex. And listen, how do you get here? It's about 35 minutes from downtown Salt Lake. You put this address in your GPS, 512 Sheep Lane, Erda, Utah. It takes you about 35 minutes. You'll get out here. Why should you come? Well, you hear what's going on behind me? Those are guys on the track doing drift racing is what they call it, where they just kind of slide around the turns. It's incredible. And you can get into one of those cars with a professional driver and do it. I mean, you can't drive. They'll drive you. But still, wouldn't it be it's better than any damn ride out at the amusement park, I'll tell you that. We got a lot of stuff going on out here, racing of all kinds. There's a go-kart track, and there's going to be the Dash. 13 of your favorite YouTube creators go head-to-head in a V6 Ford Rangers. It's all here, West Desert Racing, 512 Sheep Lane, Erda, Utah. I'm Bill Allred, broadcasting live.
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Let's go from Stone Temple Pilots to, I don't know, Stone Temple Pilots. 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
1: 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I'm Nick Davis. 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

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How much did you pay for your bad Moto Guzzi? And how much did you spend on your black leather jacket? Is it you or your parents in this income tax bracket? 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And how much did you pay for your rock and roll t-shirt that proves you were there, that you heard of them first? 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How do you afford

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0: 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I'm Nick Davis. 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That's a plan if I've ever heard it.
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Two in a row, and sometimes even three in a row, as is the case with Smashing Pumpkins. I'm Todd Newcomb, and this is definitely a deep cut from the band going to their debut album, Gish. It's Rhinoceros at X96.

0: We're doing extras all weekend long. I'm Todd Newcomb. Got a couple on the way from New Order, a couple on the way from The Killers. And if you're looking for something fun to do today that gets you out of the weather, well, check out the big event at the Mountain America Expo Center. It's the 2026 Salt Lake Fall Home Show going on today and tomorrow. 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

New Order, a deep cut from that band as we do the extra weekend. That, of course, is Shell Shock, one of those many fine songs you'll find on the Pretty in Pink soundtrack. 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

Keeping it interesting with some deeper cuts like that one from The Killers on your extra weekend. I'm Todd Newcomb, and everyone thinks that this band was a one-hit wonder, but I'm going to follow this up with their first single that they released. That if you're old school, you'll remember it from the early 90s. It's Two from Blind Melon at X96.

0: Tones of Home. Remember that one from Blind Melon? That was actually their debut single way back in the early part of the 90s. That's why we like these extra weekends. It forces us to dig up some stuff you haven't heard on the air for a long time. In fact, I've got a good amount of Nine Inch Nails coming up next on X96. Our music collection at X96 spans the entire history of alternative. So we're going to take a deep dive this weekend with two and sometimes three songs in a row from the same artist. Yes, we're going to dig deep for some tracks you don't normally hear on the air. 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

Weezer, their latest is We Might As Well Be Strangers on Your Extra Weekend. 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

0: It's your extra weekend on X96. Big chunks of music from the same artist with some deep cuts thrown in. Like, I've got a couple from Rage Against the Machine on the way. We'll even mix in some Duran Duran. All of this powered by Bullfrog Spas.
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Now you do what they told you. Now you do what they told you. Now you do what they told you.

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And now you do what they told you. And now you do what they told you. And now you do what they told you.

Wrapping up some Offspring on your extra weekend. I'm Todd Newcomb, getting into a couple now from Duran Duran. Now, of course, you know this song. You hear it on the radio a lot. They got a deeper cut that's going to go all the way back to, like, their early 80s days. 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

0: earlier classics. That's Girls on Film on your extra weekend. That's what it's all about. You'll hear a song, you're like, oh yeah, I know that song, but then you might get a surprise later on. We are definitely digging up some deep cuts for this thing, and it's all powered by our friends at Bullfrog Spas. You know what? If you like the music you're hearing this weekend, go thank the folks at Bullfrog Spas. Go buy a spa. You've totally earned it.
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It's an extra weekend on X96, definitely involving some deep cuts from bands like Panic at the Disco. Here's a treat. It's Nearly Witches. Dead.

0: Panic at the Disco on X96. I'm Todd Newcomb. Some Depeche Mode on the way. We'll definitely get some deep cuts there. I've got some Linkin Park coming up as well. And if you're looking for something fun, check out the 2026 Salt Lake Fall Home Show going on at Mountain America Expo Center. It's going on today and then again tomorrow, and it'll keep you out of the colossal downpour that is likely going to really hit us into Sunday. That'll be a fun thing to do to get some inspiration for some of your next home projects.
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We're giving you all sorts of extras. 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

I love how they use that song in the trailer for Grand Theft Auto. It's Todd Newcomb on X96. We're doing extras all weekend long. Of course, you know this one from Nirvana, but you might not know the one I play next. Because we're working some deep cuts in this weekend at X96.

0: I forgot about how good that song is. On a Plane from Nirvana, giving you some deep cuts with your extra weekend. Two, sometimes even three in a row from the same artist. In fact, we'll do some U2. I'm going to try to squeeze in some deep, juicy cuts from those guys coming up next on X96.
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